0: nothing to consign me. I'm a tripper like man, so you got me. No one here could be easy. Nobody, baby, no, they want me. 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Well, they're nice too, well, I'm there.
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0: So what's up? You come around here often or what?
1: So what if I do?
0: I mean, I'm just saying I haven't really seen you around here before.

0: Van Lido.
1: Tonight's gonna be my moon. Tonight's gonna be my room.
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1: Why?